0: a past. I'm controlling in the present. Next, I make them equal.
1: In the past, humans created. In the present, they are controlled. In the future, they will be automatics.
0: Past represents the future. I was created in the past. I'm controlling in the present. Next, I make them equal.
1: In the past, humans created. In the present, they are controlled. In the future, they will be automatics.

0: So.
1: And the hood.
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1: And the gopher does too.

dip. 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A predator.

0: Sick.
1: You know, so we want to clear the air and let you all know what time of day it really is. And it goes a little something like this. Whoop, whoop. That's the sound of the bunnies. That's the sound of the bees.
2: Going out to the hardcore hip hop. Of course, we don't flip flop.

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And this ratty old hotel, and you'll never guess to who you're talking. And you'll never guess to who you're talking. Suddenly one night, there's a scream in the night, and you say, what the hell could that have been? And you see me kind of grinning while I'm scrubbing, and you say, what the hell, she's got to grin. And the shape of her crater

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And you toss me your tips, and you look out at the ships, and I'm counting your hands.

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1: closer
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1: Closer.
0: Then you gentlemen can wipe all the love of your face.

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1: Destruction.

0: But this is the very essence of the banking industry, to make us all, whether we be nations or individuals, slaves.
1: We're just supposed to give up and accept that this is the way of the world. I'm not going to do that. I still believe, I know, that there has to be a way to bring down this bank. And you are going to help me.
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1: Trauca, lucu kit, ye canto la yaurat.

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Another Hiroshima for him to flatten. 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

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Is mixed naive. 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Riviera. Mother State.